No, no, no. I was like, hey, baby. She came over to my house, and I was like, yo, baby, I'll tell you what. If you give me your phone number, we'll all hang out later on tonight. But it won't be like a scary kind of incident, you know? It'll be like an incident where the two of us get together and have some kind of sexual relation, you know? Like with each other's bodies, you know what I mean? And I'm not gonna get hanging out and squeezing each other's asses or anything like that. I'm talking about letting forth on your nipple sperm all over your cock. And then the next thing I knew, we was fucking. Squeeze ass on nipple, you know? I'm squeezing ass from sense of fucking. But that's not as cool, you know? It's not like that kind of information. Whoever held that audio for this normal situation. Yeah, man, you know what I'm talking about. I'm gonna take you out to my apartment, but I wanna involve some aliens too. And I wanna have some sexual relations with your mother and your father and go back in time. And reach obviously intercourse, like sexual relations. With your first pet, like some kind of animal, you know, maybe something you might consider, like a dog or a cat or something named Toto. Dear Toto, can we hang out later on

Club, and it was like we're hanging out with each other, but and not in like a way that a lot of you understand. You know, it's like we just wanted to make each other happy. And how do we want to do that? We wanted to experience each other's banging bodies.

Thank you, folks. Appreciate it. This is my first number for the evening. A lot of you may not know or understand what I'm, where I'm coming from or what I'm about, but I feel like, you know, this next number might actually explain a few things. So if anyone, you can stick around, feel free to go home, but, you know, I don't give a shit actually either way. Although, I do care about one thing, and that's... The one thing I care about is, like,

0: Finds the way back to the stage with his pants around his ankles. How you doing, Kevin? Kevin, marvelous set there. We're gonna go to Zebulon afterwards and tip the bartenders.
1: Yes, plenty of money, and I'll tell you what, we're not only gonna tip the bartenders, we're gonna find a way to facilitate their facilities, the facilities I like to call them. A lot of us don't know, a lot of you don't know this out there, but the sperm that I have in my nutsack does not only appropriate females from the human population, but it also, actually, more importantly, in Denmark, there's a bestiality law that's about to be broken. You can go to Denmark and have bestiality sex with a goat or any kind of animal. But for my own purposes, I wouldn't mind freezing my own sperm. I don't actually want to take a long plane flight, but I'll send my sperm over there in some kind of a small tube frozen. I'd appreciate that. Let's not dilly-dally any longer, ladies and gentlemen.
0: What happens when you hold the door for a lady and then you giggle? It's called stimulation.

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1: Hey, why don't you all coordinate your minds, right? You had to pay some American coin to enter this amazing sanctuary. So you might as well have some fun, you know? So, like, get off your butts and start kicking ass, or you're, like, wimps. What's next? Okay, stick to your guns.

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0: 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You better ask somebody.
1: This is a game. 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

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Ingredients that they can't even breathe, trying to kill them in their sleep. Cause people sleep while they awake. And you the one that's labeled strange if you ain't trying to take the bait. You the one that's strange for trying to make debate. 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I got a high threshold for emotional pain. 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
2: 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How I got they brain buzzing like they taking perks. 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

0: yeah. 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I forgot.
1: Flashcards are held up.
0: Oh yeah, that's an awfully hot coffee pot. Should I drop it on Donald Trump? Probably not. But I want this dickhead to see what time it is, so I'ma chop off his back with a pocket watch. Breathes heavily, that's gonna be messy.

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Yo, we got this, does you? We got this. Turn the beat up in my headphones. Ah.

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1: What?
0: There's nothing to worry about.
1: Are you okay?
0: I'm fine. Everything is fine. Everything is fine.
1: Did you tell Nate
0: how everything is fine? Yes, he knows.
1: Right? Yes, because everything is fine. Wait, I thought
0: no. There's no reason to panic. Everything is fine.
1: Yes, I heard you.

People sleep while they awake, and you the one that's labeled strange if you ain't trying to take the bait. You the one that's strange for trying to make the bait. Society's the same, but you the one to blame for trying to take a break. Homeboy sin isn't the same. I got a high threshold for emotional pain. I got a low threshold for promotion and games. And aluminum and ocean and rain. Yo, what they spraying, people?

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I don't know. 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Smoke screens, avalanches.

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Bonne journée. Screen time impacts the physical structure of your kid's brain, as well as their emotional development and mental health.

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Tired to see some innocent die. 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And they do this special Italian Beretta. 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
0: You pay tax.
1: MC Kenny.
0: 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I'm the designer. I am Messi. You are Maguire. 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I'm a roast. I am the postman. You are the post.
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0: You're the resident.
1: Lazenger.
0: You are the Asda. I am the president.
1: Slow them.
0: You're checkers. You lost seconds. 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
1: vous
0: can't
1: rhyme.

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2: 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Bastards on Audiometric. Yeah, the gods are bastards. They took us away and they put us in the earth. 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

Yeah, this is new. It's called Ghosts. G-O. Dollar, dollar. The Sad Boys Club. The Whitest Blackout. This is the album. Thank you, Shauna. Vous êtes bien sur Audiometric. Black Safichi. Avec the news of Catherine Ranger. On continue. Like a hopscotch through music and sound.

later on. While you're asleep, I'll walk across your face. 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

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I'm going to lay some eggs. 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I want my little babies to grow up inside me. You will be a big nest for my babies. 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It will be the best thing that has ever happened to you.

Yeah, this is called something like Deuteronomapia. Condition You Man. West Coast, USA. You can find him on Bandcamp. Who's it, bien sûr, Audiometric.

is Integrating Sounds on Audiometric by Condition Human. This is sort of where we're going with AI. Has a man been able to get back to what like drum and bass and disintegrated sound is about in our time? Breaking it down with two molars less in my mouth.

Yeah, coming out of human condition into blue. Slow wave. Blue. Anime disc perforated to the tomb. Les deux albums, pas beaucoup de choses qui sont sorties chez eux. Très minimal dub. Très minimal. This is off blue. No, it's off Mexican Church. Dedicating this to the Gulf of Mexico. And to Mexico, the country. And to every Mexican in Mexico. And also to the people in New Mexico. Slow wave. What are you, Metric?

enormous, enormous. Slow Wave Blue Mexican Church with Tumevu, Dorita Mizuku.

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coming out of the waxidermist. I think Zen over. Something happened. On audiometric. Now we're into the mole. The Trent Moller remix.

a good sample is a good loop, and I'm sure Richard Mizuku were sampled. And if they were, it should be done, like I'm doing now. Tongue dance, 12-inch mix. The tongue dance.

Yes, Marcus Kiesel. Top Dog, the new version. Dedicating this one to Gypsy, my doggy doggy. Our doggy doggy. An angel with four legs. Catherine Ranger, rest in peace. Where is the poesy going to go? Don't count on Black Safichi. I'm not so good as Catherine, and never was.

0: Wait, we have a connection. Seems like we're now streaming live from Chicago at the Players Ball.
1: Ah ben non alors, nous on écoute Radioactive.